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Now would you ever realize the consequences of

0: am Stück. Nur auf Energy.
1: No, I turned wrong. Left your heart torn. Is that what devils do?

0: Energy. 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